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1: Where are
0: we? 432 North Washington Street. 432 North Washington Street. 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She wants to make a complaint.
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0: 5S westbound by the Dyke Road Bridge. King King Sam 3435. King King Sam 3435.
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0: East Spofford and South Main Street area. The caller's on foot walking towards 93 South Main Street. Says a white truck is following her.
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0: 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This is going to be transported in private vehicle.
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0: 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Mary David Paul 9448. Correction's gonna be 9448.

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1: 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County 624, Grant Little Falls.
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0: County, Uncle Medic 6, canceled on scene, no patient contact.
2: Medic 6, you're clear, 2016. You're clear. 2017. Central 205, your status.
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0: Hey Steve, it's going to be 330 Pleasant Ave. Caller reporting a female screaming in the middle of the street.
1: 3-6-205 and I'll be in route.

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1: 208, we're secure.
0: Secure, we're taking a brawl at the Arc Park now.
1: Are you safe, juvenile?
0: Still getting that information. One caller reporting an active fight.
1: Are you safe? All clear here in Hunter.
0: All right, safe. 204, did you copy?
2: I copy.
0: 2028.

0: Park Lane, it's going to Hart Park. 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
1: Orca.
0: They'll be between the pool and the gazebo there. Okay. 2029.

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1: Thanks, Chief. All agencies, 07, lifted. All agencies, 07, lifted. 2032.

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1: Negative. He was passing by. He was just third party report.
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1: 1D21, go ahead.
0: 74121 Nora George, 74121 NG, Van 5S eastbound between Muckey and Dyke Road.
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1: 208, got
0: it. Route 5 westbound, this is Palmer, New York, 20508 Mary Lincoln, 20508 Mary Lincoln.
1: Very 6, 2044.

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0: Lincoln, X-ray Lincoln, 2187, LXL 2187, CE by the dump, 5S, left bomb.
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1: Two
0: 128 Crispin Road, 128 Crispin Road, Town of Ohio. There was originally an accidental dial. Now a caller called back stating a 14-year-old male possibly threatening suicide.
1: This is 120 Crispin Road.
0: 128 Crispin.
1: Received, I'll be in out.
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0: 2106.

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1: 25.
0: Advising that the mother's, correction, the mother of the child called as well. She is in Virginia requesting a phone call as well.
1: 1D, 25 Central, you're coming in very broken.
0: Receive. How do you copy now? Central 1D, 23.
2: 23.
0: How do you copy me?
2: Loud and clear.
0: Receive. I'm going to give you that name and number for the mother. She's requesting a phone call when you're ready.
2: Go ahead with
0: that. It's Melissa. Phone number 315-717-4774. 315-717-4774.
2: Receive.
0: 21's right.
2: 1D, 27 Central, Traverse, New York.
0: 1D, 27.
2: King William George, 1521. King William George, 1521. It's going to be on Deeper Road, just outside Norwich Mills.
0: 21's right.

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1: All right, Steve. 2118. 1D23, you copy that?
0: 23, I copy. Be advised, I'm still 36 minutes out.
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2: 1D25 Central, you can advise the other unit to stand down. 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
1: You're secure, 2118. 23, you copy that. 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
0: 23, I copy, Jack. 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
0: It's going to be 312 Fulton Street, 312 Fulton Street. Loud music coming from across the street. 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
0: Little Falls, investigate. 57 Churchill Street for a CO alarm activation in the basement. Get Little Falls, investigate. 57 Churchill Street, a CO alarm activation in the basement. 2127.
1: County Little Falls, acknowledge.
0: Little Falls, at 2127. He had an alarm go off in the basement. He changed out detectors. It's not going off now, but he still wants the basement checked.
1: Great, Steve.

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0: Multiple calls reporting Warren Street and Canal Street. Possible car versus truck or truck versus stop sign.
1: Receive.
0: 2245. 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

0: Well, two car personal engine MVA, intersection of Warren Street and Canal Street. Being the Mohawk, two car personal engine MVA, intersection of Warren and Canal. 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
1: One of the cars at this time is going to be a Ford Bronco, is currently smoking, unknown active on fire.
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1: Appears to be smoking.
0: Alright, I'll let the fire department know.

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1: Receipt, both are valid.
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1: 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Central. You got attached me to 303. I'll be out at that Exxon.
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Correction, 1 East, room 119, and 76 mile, transport Blue Falls. Hold back transport, Valley Health, 690 West German, 1 East, room 119, 76 mile, transport to Blue Falls, 2258.

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1: Mohawk air clear at 005.
2: 406 central traffic stop.
3: God.
2: 5S westbound, past Dyke Road, Mary David Young 4082. Mary David Young 4082.
3: 006.

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0: King, William Union, 2433. King, William Union, 2433. You'll be turning off the Route 28 North on the Homer Morgan Road, Herkimer.
1: Racing.

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1: 401.
0: Another call, 116 Kent Boulevard. That's where the noise is coming from. Caller wants it quieted down. I believe it's our uncooperative caller from earlier. She still refused a location for her.
1: Greasy.
0: 044.
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0: 25, go ahead.
2: Lincoln Henry Zebra 3284. Lincoln Henry Zebra 3284. We're going to be 305 near Wolf.
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0: Sent down that name and number from the time of your arrest, just regarding a noise complaint. The caller has not recontacted yet.
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2: ahead. Down Albany Street, front of Dollar General, near Lincoln Tom Charles, 7696. Near Lincoln Tom Charles, 7696.
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0: 的保底了。Two little balls, EMS 521 East Jefferson Street, upstairs apartment for a 62-year-old male. General illness, heating two little balls. EMS 521 East Jefferson Street, upstairs apartment, 62-year-old male, general illness, 051.
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0: Meow, Lincoln Tom Charles 8891. Lincoln Tom Charles 8891. 35 in Mayor's Grove Road. Let's go.
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0: You can show it's clear from labs. You can also show shield 349 out of service.
1: Received. Still a noise complaint. Greenwood Terrace. Just call back again.
0: Received. 303 is going to be in route.
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0: 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King Sam Lincoln 6012.
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Heckler County Herc-Mobeck EMS, Claxton Manor, 102 North Washington Street. The lobby, 6-year-old male, left hip pain, repeating 2. Herc-Mobeck EMS, Claxton Manor, 102 North Washington Street. The lobby, 3. 60-year-old male, left hip pain, 126.

0: Echo NA2, Ilian, EMS 135 Colonial Circle Apartment, 5P is in Paul, 34-year-old female, tachycardic, repeating 2, Ilian, EMS 135 Colonial Circle Apartment, 3P is in Paul, a 34-year-old female, tachycardic, 129.
1: County 537 Monroe.
0: 537 Monroe.
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0: 4017. Central. 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Going to be at the corner of Southwest Field now.
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1: South Litchfield and Canal.
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不太开火了。Okay, the Kaihoa EMS 675 Old State Road in the town of Newport for an unknown female, one activation, no patient contact, repeating 2 Kaihoa EMS 675 Old State Road, town of Newport for an unknown female, alarm activation, no patient contact, 156.

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1: That's a negative on the helicopter.
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0: Chippewa County to Mulvac, EMS South Bushfield Street and East Canal Street, Bell to Frankfurt. For a female, she's requesting an ambulance for a 2209, repeating to Mulvac, EMS, South Bridgefield Street and East Canal Street intersection, Village of Frankfurt. For a female, 2209, PD is on scene, 208.
1: Here, King Charles Edward, 9133, New York, King Charles Edward, 9133. 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One's going to be an SUV on its side, and one's going to be a sedan with fairly heavy rear end damage.
2: We're going to need the plates. 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

0: Central, 1D27.
1: 1D27.
0: I have a name and number for a complaint in Daltro. Zachary Carney, 315-809-3590. 315-809-3590. I'd just like to talk to an officer about a report.
1: Read.
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0: 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Five axis 20 to 25 for the Jeep, and zooms 15 minute for the Kia.
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0: 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I'll be clear. 1076.
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0: The false trip, possible issue with the machine here. We're going to try to resolve it.
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0: 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Central. Was Zoom for the SUV or for the Kia?
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1: 3-2.

0: Central 303. 303, 156 West Main Street. It's going to be West Main Auto Repair. Caller reporting a car alarm going off in one of the vehicles. A light is also on in the vehicle.
1: Got it.
0: 312. 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
1: That's a 406.
0: 406.
1: Can you go over to 116 Camp Boulevard? Wanda's on the line and now actively yelling at the neighbor.
0: Receive.
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0: Start towards 18 East State Street, Dodgeville. Mel was attacked by a dog, bleeding from the mouth and hand. Moleculus. We're going to Mulvac EMS, 18 East State Street, Dallasville, for injuries from a dog bite. Repeating to Mulvac EMS, 18 East State Street, Village of Dallasville, for male injuries from a dog bite. 428-716.

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0: 1D 25 Central, can you go ahead with that address again?
1: 18 East State Street in the village of Dallasville. It'll be on the Fulton County side though.
0: Let me see.
1: 443.

0: 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Charlie, get a hold of Animal Control.
1: 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The dog is contained right now.
0: Receive.

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0: 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Do you have specific injuries?
1: Bring up a large last recent on the face.
0: Receive 450.
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Blowback Halo. Herkimer County, 2 Mulrack EMS, 3 South Washington Street, Belgium Mohawk, apartment 3, for a 56-year-old female general illness, repeating 2 Mulrack EMS, number 3, South Washington Street, Belgium Mohawk, apartment 3, for a 56-year-old female general illness, 456.

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0: Let's look at it to move our second home unit. Heading to Mobile, second tone BMS, 3 South Washington State Road, Mohawk. 360 will be out on the OMS, heading to Mobile, second tone to EMS, 3 South Washington Street Road, Mohawk. Permit 3 for 56 will be out on the OMS, 459.
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1: Altitude 0 Central, in traffic, 21 35.

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0: 414 Mohawk Street, 414 Mohawk Street. Mary's a caller. 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Numbers in the cat.
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0: 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Nobody in the store upon arrival spoke with the employee as we pulled up.
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0: 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LLK, 8906. I'm at South Helmer, near West 8.
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0: 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Would you like a second car?
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Kemar County to Little Falls, EMS. Kemar County to Little Falls, EMS 760, East Monroe Street, Apartment L, Lincoln 7. 37-year-old male, multiple fainting episodes. Repeating to Little Falls, EMS 760, East Monroe Street, Apartment L, 7. 37-year-old male, multiple fainting episodes, 923.

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0: Henry Adam Boy 8703, HAB 8703. Gonna be a Higby just past the county line.

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0: In the area of 677 Jazlyn Hill Road, 677, call from John Putnam. Say there's a deceased deer in the roadway. Is a hazard. If you could check on that.
1: Received. I saw that a little while ago. It's on the white line. Can you notify Town Highway?
0: Affirmative. 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

0: 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Hit a break in at Pathways last night. Principal and superintendent are on scene now.
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0: 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Lincoln Tom Charles 8123. 5F West. I'll be about a half mile east of Dyke Road.
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2: 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Rider's name's Shane Lyon. I'll be outside.
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1: 25.
0: 25, respond to Stewart's in Poland, 8 Colebrook Street. See Amy, 2024 Toyota RAV4 versus a 27 Kia. The park to the left of the gas pumps.
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0: 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Justin's the caller. States a upstairs neighbor making a lot of noise. 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
0: Caller William at Walmart states there's a white Subaru on the grocery site parked in a handicapped spot without a placard. He's unable to get a handicapped spot.
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0: 1044.

0: 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Repeating investigation at 207 State Route 29A in Salisbury for a possible gas leak from a pool heater, 1046.
1: Wendy 29 to Central. Traffic stop near Craig.
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1: 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I'm going to have a New York Red, Boy Henry, 489-58. 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

0: 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Second tones for an investigation at 207 State Route 29A in Salisbury for a possible gas leak from a pool heater. Repeating Salisbury, second tones, 207 State Route 29A, possible gas leak from a pool heater, 1050.
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0: Lincoln Charles Mary 2773, LCM 2773. I have a left on just past west of Cyclone.
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1: Two five.
0: I got a domestic that just came in on Spa Road when you can clear.
1: Okay, what's the address?
0: 523 Spa Road.
1: Receive.
0: Central 1DE 26.
1: Who's that?
0: Can you back up 1D25, domestic 523, Spa Road South, Russia?
1: Received. Any other details on it?
0: Affirmative. Well, caller's Matthew Walker. Brother, Alan Walker's under the influence. Came in a vehicle threatening him, currently at the house.
1: Receive. Can we get a vehicle description on the brother?
0: Affirmative. We attempt. They disconnected with us.
1: Receive. Just advise if he leaves.
0: Receive.
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2: 29.
0: The manager from Lowe's just contacted us, stating that they made contact with a female that lost it, and she's en route back to pick it up.
2: Received. Is he still requiring a response?
0: Negative.
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0: 3329, you're en route to the domestic, 1109. 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
1: 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Oneida County is requesting an ambulance at 1445 Kimball Street in Utica for an 80-year-old male with seizures. Repeating to Movac from Oneida County, 1445 Kimball Street in Utica for an 80-year-old male with seizure disorder. 1110.
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0: 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I'm going to disregard from that domestic. 2-5 and 2-6 are still going to be in route.
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1: 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Repeating to Frankfurt Mulvac, left assist, 219 South Litchfield Street. 88-year-old female requesting left assist, 1115.
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1: 302.
0: In the rear lot of 79 East Main Street, 79 East Main Street, see a Richard. Sometime his 2019 GMC train was struck in the parking lot.
1: Richard, that was 79 East Main?
0: Okay. 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

0: 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Repeating to Mobac, EMS 126 Ferncliff Road, German Flats for a 45-year-old male in difficulty breathing, 1135.
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0: Herkimer County to AMR EMS. Herkimer County to AMR EMS at 933 Phillip Road in the town of Danube for a 57-year-old male syncopal episode, alert and breathing. Repeating AMR EMS, 933 Phillip Road in Danube, 57-year-old male syncopal episode, 1154.
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0: 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Herkimer County to St. Johnsville Ambulance EMS for AMR. Herkimer County to St. Johnsville Ambulance EMS for AMR at 933 Phillip Road in Danube, 57-year-old male syncopal episode. Repeating to St. Johnsville Ambulance EMS, 933 Phillip Road in Danube, 57-year-old male syncopal episode. 1155.

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0: Cook County of Frankfort and Movac, list assist at 107 Brookside Drive, apartment 1, in the living room for a 78-year-old female, list assist. Repeating to Frankfort and Movac, 107 Brookside Drive, apartment 1, for a 78-year-old female, list assist. No, Frankfort and Movac, list assist at 107 Brookside Drive, apartment 1, in the living room for a 78-year-old female, list assist. 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
1: Movac acknowledging.
0: Movac acknowledging at 1225.

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1: 115 en route to MDA, State Street 28.
0: We received. Damage is motor vehicle accident.
1: Two zero six
0: 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Don Real and East State. Two car motor vehicle accident. Property damage.
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1: 115 to right.
0: 115, you're on the scene at 1233. Loss prevention on the grocery side. Female pushing a full cart. She is now currently running in parking lot on the GM side. Road number 6.
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0: Received 1233.

0: 2-0-5 from LP. They're getting into a, the female's getting into a blue hatchback, unknown direction of travel.
1: Received. 3-0-5 Metro, were they able to get a license plate or no?
0: They got a partial plate, LTC, on a blue hatchback. It's at the stoplight now, went right towards Zillion.
1: Received. Property damage only. You got HFU or HPD in route?
0: They're in route. That's correct.
1: Where we're returning.
0: You're returning at 12:35.
1: 6-1's on Brookside.

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1: Ann.
0: 356 is going to be transporting to Cooperstown Bassett.
1: Received entry to Cooperstown, 1237.
2: 208 Central. Both parties are going to be in ESK.
1: Received, 1238. Central. Can I have that vehicle description and plate again? 104, that's going to be blue hatchback, the caller described it as. The plate comes back to Lincoln Tom Charles 8073. Lincoln Tom Charles 8073. It's a Honda Fit to a Utica address.
3: I'm going to be behind that vehicle getting off 5S onto Acme Road in Frankfort. Herkimer have charges for them?
1: Central 205.
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1: That's affirmative, 104.
3: Received. I'm going to be on Acme Road with that vehicle just before the 5S westbound on ramp. You start my second car.
1: Received. Central Elliott.
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1: Central.
0: Could you show me clear from last? I'm going to respond to Walmart with this 205.
1: Precinct 1241.
2: 104 Central. We have a Herkimer unit route here to take custody of her.
1: They will be shortly.
2: Area Steve. Misdemeanor pet at larceny, correct, at this point?
1: I would assume so. Central. Central 208.
0: 208.
1: Are you going to relieve 5 to go to aliens, or will you be able to go to aliens?
0: Have them stand by. I have to get the particulars of what's going on.
1: Great, Steve. 1242.
2: 205-208. 208. I'll be on the customer service.
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0: 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Can you run that registration for status? 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
1: Run it now.
0: Registration is going to be Lincoln Tom Charles 8073, just for our record. Name, date of birth, last name, Croman, Charles Robert Ocean, Mary Adam Nora. First name, Amy Adam Mary Young, middle initial, M. Mary. Date of birth, 082676. 082676.
1: Thank you.
0: One D 25 to Central, just show me clear for last.
2: Central.
0: I'll be en route to Alien. Can you go again with their location?

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2: Central.
0: Central.
2: I have two license plates for this accident when you're ready.
0: Go ahead with both.
2: Vehicle number one is going to be New York Lincoln William Mary 6837 LWM 6837. Stand by for two. Vehicle number two is going to be New York King Mary Young 4381 KMY 4381.
0: Receive. 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
0: Central.
1: Are they on 5S or in? Really?
0: 102, did you go down the ramp or are you still on 5S?
1: 104-205. I'm going to be on Acme Road. Just into the town of Frankfurt, off of 5S westbound.
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4: 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The vehicle is valid. The female has a suspended non-driver ID only. 12 stops on 6-8.
1: Received. Thank you. Caller on the property retrieval, was she at the East Orchard Street address?
0: Negative.
5: Warren County Little Falls, EMS at 32 Birch Street for a 78-year-old male, possible injuries from a fall. Repeating to Little Falls, EMS at 32 Birch Street, 78-year-old male, possible injuries from a fall, 1249.
0: Little Falls acknowledging.
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2: 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I'll be remaining on scene awaiting a tow.
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1: 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Vehicle has been removed by Route 5.
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0: Point County, the alien EMS. Point County, the alien EMS. At the First Presbyterian Church, 90 Morgan Street, for an 80-year-old male passed out. Semi-responsive. Repeating the alien EMS. First Presbyterian Church at 90 Morgan Street for an 80-year-old male who passed out. 1327.
1: I'm acknowledging.
0: They're acknowledging at 1327.

0: 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Can you take a ride over to the marina? A group of juveniles dropped a phone. They may be attempting to retrieve it. We advise them to stay away from the water.
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1: Negative. There was 2 calls on it. Their rapid showed on the docks.
0: Received. I believe I'm out with them.
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0: Herkimer County, Kunkel Medic 3 en route. Just confirming location for ALS Link 90 Martin Road.
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0: 305 Central. Central. Can you confirm that it was Route 5 Auto who towed that vehicle?
1: That is who we called to tow it.
0: Receive, thank you. I'll be clear.
1: 1352.

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0: Yeah, West 8 with North Carolina plate. King Frank Boy 6163, KFB 6163.
1: 1402.
2: Alarm set off to malfunction in the detector. Maintenance on scene.
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0: I'll be out with the RO. Can I get a status on both, please?
1: Do you have a CID for the RO?
0: That's a negative.
1: Receive, I can attempt to run name and date of birth. I don't have a CID on my end. The vehicle is expired on the bridge.
0: Receive, I can attempt to run. She's got a New York State license that's not valid. I'll attempt to run that.
1: Receive, 1406.

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0: Central 602.
1: 602.
0: I'm coming back with that on file for North Carolina. Surrendered out of state for New York. No New York license.
1: Received. Thank you.
0: 1408.
1: 303 Central Traffic Stop.
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1: Affirmative, 1410. 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
0: I'm all set. I'll land line in a moment with further details on that.
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1: 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I'm going to attempt to find that rep and speak with them.
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0: Brer County to Concord EMS. Brer County to Concord EMS at 240 Wood Lane in Schuyler, the VFW, for a 63-year-old male, possible stroke. Repeating to Concord EMS, 240 Wood Lane in Schuyler, the VFW, 63-year-old male, possible stroke, in the Pavilion, 1421.
1: Concord acknowledging.
0: Acknowledging at 1422.

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0: 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Looking for a possible gas leak throughout this area of the town. I'll be clear.
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0: 1D, 23 Central, traffic New York.
1: 23, go ahead with your data.
0: Lincoln, William, Adam, 6200, LWA, 6200, 05S, eastbound, just west of Dyke Road.
1: Thank you.

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1: 401, go ahead with your data.
0: John Charles Henry, 8191, JCH 8191, 5S westbound before Turner Street exit.
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2: 406 Central, I'm on 5S westbound at Stagg Road exit, I'll swing by there.
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0: 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I'll be on Summit Road near Fifth Street.
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0: Herkimer County to MOVAC EMS. Herkimer County to MOVAC EMS at 21 West Main Street, Apartment 2 in Mohawk for a 57-year-old male general illness. Repeating to MOVAC EMS, 21 West Main Street, Apartment 2 in Mohawk, 57-year-old male general illness. 1503.
1: MOVAC, acknowledge.
0: Acknowledging 1503.

Homer County to Cedarville and Edwards, EMS at 10264 Roberts Road in Litchfield. For a 68-year-old female, she passed out on the way down the stairs to the porch. She's currently awake and alert, but very weak. Repeating again to Cedarville and Edwards, EMS 10264 Roberts Road, Litchfield, for a 68-year-old female. Second episode, 15:14.

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0: 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Just contact that agency and advise. 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

0: Herkimer County to Mobeck EMS at 126 Cast Hill Road in Herkimer. For a 69-year-old female, open wrist fracture from a fall from a standing position.
1: Mobeck acknowledged.
0: Herkimer County to East Herkimer. EMS 126 Cast Hill Road, 69-year-old female. Open wrist fracture from a fall from a standing position, 1640.

Central 502, complaint. In the area of Garden Street, Salisbury Street. 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

0: 504 Central. 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
0: For Camara, lift assist. County to Herkimer, lift assist, Claxton Manor, 102 North Washington Street, 118, or an 18-year-old, 86-year-old male, negative injuries. 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

0: 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In service, 403 East, 375. Circle County to Conkle EMS. County to Conkle, EMS at 3237 State Route 5 in Schuyler for a 37-year-old female with high blood pressure, possible panic attack. Repeating to Conkle, EMS at 3237 State Route 5 in Schuyler, 37-year-old female with high blood pressure, possible anxiety attack, 1707.
1: Conkle, acknowledging.
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0: Berkman County, Eric Wormaldak, EMS at Valley Health, 690 West German Street, 1 West, room 107, for a 90-year-old male with a low heart rate. Repeating to Kirkburn Movac, EMS at Valley Health, 690 West German, 1 West, room 107, 90-year-old male with a very low heart rate, 1731.
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1: 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Edward X-ray Adam 102. That's going to be a Montana, please.
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0: 302 Central Traffic South 302,
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Alien EMF. Alien EMF, 33 Armory Street, 84-year-old female unable to ambulate, general weakness. Repeating to Alien EMS, 33 Armory Street, 84-year-old female unable to ambulate, general weakness, 1753.

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0: 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Repeating to Herkimer Movac EMS, Fulton Home, 104 North Washington Street, room 404, 89-year-old male, stroke-like symptoms, 1836.
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0: Need to respond over to Dollar Tree Sioux Jane. She'll be out front there. Wants to see an officer in regards to being harassed by a group of youths while she was walking on the street.
1: Copy.

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1: Go ahead.
0: Is that female going to be inside the store?
1: Negative. I said she'd be waiting out front for you.

Central 502 a lockout. Can I need one of you respond over to Twin Rivers for lockout when you're ready to copy? Okay. Hey, you're unreadable. You want to step outside or call in?

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1: Be Twin Rivers on West Main. Be a Dodge Ram 2500 in the parking lot. 2013 Colorado, wave you down when you get there.
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0: It's Final with VFW. Tyron Johnson wants to speak to an officer about some issue happening near his house. He'll be in the parking lot.
1: Received.
0: Central 302 complaint.
1: County 527 clear.
0: 537-1852. County Buchanan, a neighbor's yelling out the window at him. I'd like to speak to an officer, he'll be outside.
1: 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He'll be around there shortly.
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0: 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Near Lincoln, Zebra, Victor 9943. 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
0: 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It's a Zone 2 Burg Alarm. Nothing further for description. The key holder is not responding. 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
0: Gonna be 2275 Higby Road. 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

0: Frankfurt Movac Motorcycle MVA, 597 Joslin Hill Road, 40-year-old male with injuries. Frankfurt Movac MVA, personal injury, 597 Joslin Hill Road, the 40-year-old male, injuries from a motorcycle accident, 1919.
1: County Frankfurt 2.
0: Car 2, go ahead.
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0: 624 is en route.
1: 624 Frankfurt 1920. Male is breathing at this time. We're trying to get further.
0: Receive.
1: The affirmative.
0: Did
1: you say you're in zone 1 or 2?

0: County 624, we're going to be letting Mercy flight now.
1: 624, received.
0: He's been down for about 5 to 10 minutes prior to the phone call. The caller found him.
1: Received, thank you.
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0: 1D20, go ahead.
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4: 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That's I'll be out with an open door. 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
0: Alien units clear, 1922.
5: County still engine 111 in the area.
0: Where's the one out, 1922? County to 624.
1: 624.
0: Frankfurt PD just got on scene. The male is bleeding from his ear and eye.
1: Right there.

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0: 604 at wind, 1923.

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1: Received, today I will update them.
2: 9624.
3: 624.
2: PD's requesting you expedite mails now unresponsive.
3: Great, dude.
2: 1924. 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
4: 504.
2: If you need the landing zone, where would you like it?
4: It's going to be the soccer field at the high school. 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
2: Arisi, Frankfurt. 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
1: We'll be covering both 401 South for remainder.
0: 1928.
2: Tony, Frankfurt Command.
0: Frankfurt Command.
2: Did you get any knowledge of my organization for a landing zone?
0: Negative as of yet.

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1: Go on.
0: Would you like additional tones for that?
1: That's affirmative.
0: County 2, Frankfurt Car 2, would you like the helicopter to allow to launch?
1: Yes.
0: Receive, we're going to recontact them now. Frankfurt, manpower needed for landing zone. Frankfurt, manpower needed for a landing zone. Repeating, Herkimer County 2, Frankfurt, manpower needed for the landing zone set up at the soccer fields at the school, 1929.

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1: Car 6 responding with the crew to activate landing zone.
0: Car 6 with a crew for the landing zone, 1931. Little Falls, structure fire. Little Falls, structure fire, 85 North William Street, right at the dead end. Side porch on fire. Is spreading. Repeating, Little Falls, structure fire, 85 North William Street. Side porch on fire. Nobody home at this time, 1931.
2: County Little Falls acknowledge 111 en route from the last call on West Monroe.
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1: Central 205. Span down to 360 protection. They have J19, see Vanessa regarding people going through trash. Central Pfizer 2, Pfizer 4, copy of structure fire.
2: Both for both.
1: 85 North William, it's a side porch on fire outside. Call reports is spreading. Fire department's already on the way.
2: Go ahead.
3: Mercy denied. 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
3: 64, did you copy?
4: That's
3: affirmative. Yeah.
1: 1933. 406.
3: Cancel helicopter transport by ground 1933. Herkimer County, Frankfort, car 6.
1: Oh, I'm going to send a trooper up there.
4: I was able to secure the residence, so I'll be on our Jasmine Hill. Should be all set.
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0: 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Who's covering 400 tonight?
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0: PC 504, both out, 1934. County on Frankfurt.
2: 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Can you repeat that address?
3: Please.
4: 111, you're on scene with nothing visible. The caller stated it was 85 North William Street, 85 North William. Second house on the right from the dead end.
2: Gracie's, we're on scene. We'll keep you updated.
4: 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Frankfurt 2, go ahead.
3: Patient's been located or extricated from the ditch in Lovac ambulance. We'll be waiting for traffic.
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0: 624 is going to be a route to wind. Advise wind recovery with a severe trauma.
1: 624 to wind, 1941. We'll advise wind. 604, did you copy?
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1: Central, go ahead.
0: We're secure. That now is GOA. Okay.
1: Received. The caller was still on the phone when you got there, said he was in the residence.
0: We've spoken to the caller.
1: Received. 1951.

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